The Japanese audiences are so responsive. I feel that they understand everything that we're trying to do, and it's a very good feeling, because when you're performing, one of your hopes is that the people listening to you will appreciate what you're doing. I feel that the Japanese audience is very appreciative, very knowledgeable, and very, very warm, very friendly, very warm. The response that we get is tremendous, and I appreciate it. Well, when I'm on the stage playing, of course, the main thing that I'm thinking about is the tune that I'm playing, and I'm thinking about the people that I have working with me, and I think that I'm thinking of the audience. I'm thinking of how best can I do this? I mean, how can I do what I'm doing better than I did the last time? I'm always trying to improve my performance, and I think that's one thing that I just continue to do at all times. And that's what I'm thinking about on the bandstand.